cannons roared and the valley they thundered, while the guns lit up the night. Then it rained on both sides.

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0: Welcome back to Yeah, That's a Pepper Thing. First up, we've got Harrison wrapping his Dr. Pepper in a tiny quilt so it feels at home. Oh, how tender. That's a Pepper Thing! And over to Becca, who's whispering affirmations to her can.
1: 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You're unique. You're the best thing I ever poured over ice.
0: She swears it makes it taste better. It's not a science thing, but it's a Pepper Thing! Why do they all do it? All for that sweet, delicious, truly one-of-a-kind taste of Dr. Pepper. It's a Pepper Thing!

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Boom, chak, chak, ping, chak, boing, boing, boom, chak, chong, boing, boom, chak, chak, chak, chak, boing, boing, boom, chak, chong, boing, boom, chak, chak, ping, chak, boing, boing, boom, chak, chong, boing, boom, chak, chak, chak, boing, boing, boom, chak, chong, boing, boom, chak, chak, boing, boing, boom, chak, chak, chak, boing, boing, boom, chak, chak, chak, boing, boing, boom, chak, chak, chak, boing, boing, boom, chak, chak, chak, boing, boing, boom, chak, chak, chak, boing, boing, boom, chak, chak, chak, boing, boing, boom, chak, chak, chak, boing, boing, boom, chak, chak, chak, boing, boing, boom, chak, chak, chak, boing, boing, boom, chak, chak, chak, boing, boing, boom, chak, chak, chak, boing, boing, boom, chak, chak, chak, boing, boing, boom, chak, chak, chak, 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
2: All right.